0: 25th night of December.
1: Of December.
0: Yeah, okay. He said 25th night of December.
1: Yes, but now can we play the original one?
0: Well, I'm
1: is that
0: do,
1: possible?
0: It's highly possible.
1: What do we have to do to beg you to do it?
0: Let me play a few commercials. Okay. Only three, and we're coming right back.
2: Our Stevie gave us the soundtrack to our lives. And on December 19th, he's closing out his 50th anniversary world tour right here at the Intuit Dome in Inglewood. Songs in the Key of Life. In full. One night, one album, 50 years. 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

0: Okay. I'm done playing with you tonight.
1: It was fun.
0: It was super fun. Always is.
1: Okay.
0: All right. You want to take us on out of here?
1: I'm going to start.
2: You're going to start.
1: People.
0: Okay. No more. No more. Okay.
1: Like, you know what we'll do? We'll start like that and fade it away, right?
0: Okay. Okay.
1: Okay.
0: Okay. Okay. Okay. Okay. All right. You ready?
1: Yeah.
0: Okay. All right. All right.
1: Watch my cue.
0: Okay. I'm watching your cue.
1: Okay. Hit it. Watch my cue.
0: Okay. I'm sorry. Hold on. I'm not watching. Okay. Go.
1: Sorry, we gotta go, peoples, but...

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4: 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They

beautiful message from you, then play you back on the radio, and after that, play a beautiful love song to seal the deal. You know how we do it, right? Monday through Thursday, beginning at 9 o'clock, we call it After Dark. All right, so get into that comfortable spot, get your things together, because it's coming up next.

Welcome to hour number one of After Dark on Radio Free 102.3 KJLH. It's Kevin Nash. Taking your requests and dedications, your love messages, and giving you this golden opportunity, this chance to call in tonight to let your heart speak to your significant other. If you've gone all day and just haven't had the chance to say anything sweet to the person you love, I'll tell you right now, life is so very fragile. They keep playing back the accident that took place in Chatsworth. Young lady ran the red light and smashed into a bus and killed two people on the bus, and then the helicopter reporters

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0: 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And sign up. We got them. We got some passes for you, okay, to get you in. Okie doke. All right. My name is Kevin Nash. We're coming back to more. Don't move. 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
1: Summer's winding down and life is ramping back up. And Aleve is here for all those moments that matter. From early mornings to late afternoons, Aleve relieves pain in 30 minutes for up to 12 hours with just one pill. 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

0: Cherie with a brand new single called Bon Bay Guy, which in Haitian Creole means good stuff, all good. And this is Great Stuff. Ah, Stevie, your Stevie, the wonder of Stevie, is coming home December 19th, closing out his 50th anniversary world tour at the Intuit Dome in Inglewood, and celebrating songs in the key of life, the complete album. That album, of course, won 4 Grammys at the 19th Annual Grammy Awards, Album of the Year, Best Pop Vocal Performance, Producer of the Year, and Best R&B Male Vocal Performance. 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
1: There's a song that we sing in our church in New York, Perfecting Faith Church. 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

0: beautiful sun.
1: Oh, well, good morning. And what? Oh, that was weird. We didn't even fade it out, boom. And does it just cut off that way?
2: Cut him off.
3: It stops just like that.
1: I never noticed that.
4: It's never gone that deep into your lyrics.
2: But. No, it does. We're just normally talking about it, but I was telling my story.
1: Okay.
4: It's a beautiful sun. Is that what you say?
1: Yes, Danny.
4: Okay.
1: Have you ever heard that whole song?
4: I told you that song. Come on now. I've worked on some of your content. You know I've heard that song. Yes, I have.
1: You didn't even know I was saying sun.
4: I told you I said that in the delivery room when my son was born. It's a beautiful sun. Oh,
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1: I was just thinking the other day how my mother said our dad sang Isn't She Lovely to our little sister when she was born. He didn't sing nothing to none of us when we were born.
4: Y'all just do us wrong. It's like, when it comes
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8: Julie De La Mora, Master Sergeant, U.S. Army. Proudest moment when my daughter joined the military at age 17, but at the same time, a scary moment because she was one of the first to deploy to Afghanistan. And she was gone for 22 days without sharing the information that she was well, and received a phone call at 2 o'clock in the morning, and you hear pinging noises in the background, and those were Scud missiles right above her head. And knowing that she was well just made the transition from being a parent in the military to

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1: If you're like me, you probably learned how to wash clothes from mama or your auntie who knew

0: 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Happy birthday.
1: 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SOS One. Debbie Gordon of Compton is celebrating today. Happy birthday. Sharish Arlene Swindell of Menifee. Happy birthday to you. Daryl Davis and Montrell Davis. They're celebrating. Happy birthday to you guys. We've got Walt Jones in Vegas celebrating. Sylvia Corley, that is, 65 in Compton. Zach and Brianna Johnson, 1 year anniversary. I love that, in the LBC. Gary Stoneham, happy birthday to you. Salona Theus is celebrating. Happy birthday. Shamika Watson, happy birthday. Kenneth Pope, the big 7-0. Ruby Jones, 108 years young. I love that, Lady Ruby. Happy birthday. Angelique Howley is 58 in Torrance. Harmony Lamptey is 6 years old in Gardena. Happy birthday, Harmony. Kenneth Davis, 29 in Compton. Sydney Lewis Isaiah is celebrating in Hawthorne. Melva Jean Bolden is 89 years young in Inglewood. Destiny Harris, happy birthday to you. Milani Jones, 16 today. Happy birthday. And then Gary Cooper is rounding out our list, 41 in Torrance. All right. Happy birthday, you guys. And happy anniversary to the beautiful couple. 1 year. All right. We've got it. Look, we're rolling through Hollywood Way, the off-ramp, the Southbound 5, but we're getting out there carefully as there is a hazard there. Southbound 605, another hazard at South Street. Heads up, and maintenance will slow us down a bit on the westbound 10 as we get to the 405 in West LA. Slow down, careful as you approach. All right. Good morning, family. 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
4: Our Stevie gave us the soundtrack to our lives. And on December 19th, he's closing out his 50th anniversary world tour right here at the Intuit Dome in Inglewood. 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In full. 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

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Let me cry. Got Marvis to check it in. Got Blackstreet, PJ Morton coming up. 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

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I'm robbing Peter just to pay Paul. 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

0: midterms are coming up on November 3rd. Not only will we be voting for governor, but we will also decide who our representatives in Congress will be. And the composition of Congress determines the course of our democracy. And you can help set that course.
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